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0: I'm Dave Johnson. Be sure and be tuned in next time for another great edition of The Best in Blues on Blues Deluxe. We'll have another track from guitarist Albert Castiglia's new album. One more from the baddest show on earth, Greatest Hits Live. It's George Thorogood and the Destroyers. Texas band Lance and Leo will be our Blue Bloods guest. And we'll have classic work from Wishbone Ash. All that and more next time on Blues Deluxe.
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0: Z99, Aerosmith, Lou Reed. Well, you know, the temperatures are any indication here. We've got plenty of summer left, right? My goodness. The heat, the humidity. Chance of this extending well into this week. Pretty good as well here. Details, we'll check on the forecast. Talking Heads on the way.
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10: Here's the latest Bemidji area weather forecast from the Z99 Weather Center.
11: With your forecast, I'm Corey Hartman. For tonight, showers and storms possible. Some could be strong. Lows around 67. Mostly sunny, 87 for Monday. Clear Monday night with lows in the mid-60s. Sunny and warm Tuesday, highs around 90. 91 and sunny for Wednesday. If you're looking for a new place to live, stay, work, or play, check out Worthington, Minnesota. It's worth a look. 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

0: I'm Dave Johnson. Be sure and be tuned in next time for another great edition of The Best in Blues on Blues Deluxe. We'll have another track from guitarist Albert Castiglia's new album. One more from the Baddest Show on Earth Greatest Hits Live. It's George Thorogood and the Destroyers. Texas band Lance and Leo will be our Blue Bloods guest. And we'll have classic work from Wishbone Ash. All that and more next time on Blues Deluxe.
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11: Here's the latest Bemidji area weather forecast from the Z99 Weather Center.
12: With your forecast, I'm Corey Hartman. For tonight, showers and storms possible. Some could be strong. Lows around 67. Mostly sunny, 87 for Monday. Clear Monday night with lows in the mid-60s. Sunny and warm Tuesday, highs around 90. 91 and sunny for Wednesday. If you're looking for a new place to live, stay, work, or play, check out Worthington, Minnesota. It's worth a look. Currently 83 degrees.

Z99 KLLZ, Walker Bemidji Park Rapids, a service of Paul Bunyan Broadcasting. I'm Dave Johnson. Thanks for joining us for the Best in Blues on Blues Deluxe for the week of July 20th, 2026, sponsored by Bath Planet. This time another track from Albert Castiglia's brand new album. Matthew Patrick has new music for us as well. Classic work from Doyle Bramall, accompanied by early Stevie Ray Vaughan and Double Trouble. Texas' own Lance and Leo will be our Blue Bloods guest this time. Some ancient Wishbone Ash all the way back from 1972. And even farther back is music from the Grateful Dead from the brand new collection, Fillmore Auditorium, San Francisco, California, July 3rd, 1966. A couple of tracks from that new collection and some of the double CD and three LP sets to give away courtesy of Dead.net. All that and more coming up this time on Blues Deluxe. We begin with live music from George Thorogood and the Destroyers. I'll commit last-

I could sure use some of Albert Castiglia's energy from that track. His new album is Grits and Glory, and of course a great cover of Your Blues on Blues Deluxe, and live music from George Thorogood and the Destroyers. Their new album is The Baddest Show on Earth, Greatest Hits Live. There they are working in Boston in 1982 with a great version of Move It On Over. I'm Dave Johnson with the Best in Blues every week here on Blues Deluxe. Matthew Patrick has a brand new album called Red River. Wonder who this is for. It's called No Time for Kings.

0: Back to the 60s for music from David Ruffin and the Temptations, the definitive collection in particular we took that from. Of course, I Know I'm Losing You. And Doyle Bramall Sr., when he was working with Stevie Ray Vaughan and Double Trouble, before they were known as Stevie Ray Vaughan and Double Trouble back in 1981, and a song that Doyle Bramall himself wrote, Too Sorry, from his album Bird Nest on the Ground, and Matthew Patrick from his latest effort called Red River and No Time for Kings. I'm Dave Johnson with the Best in Blues. This is Blues Deluxe.
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0: 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This week, our Blue Bloods guest has Texas roots. That would be Lance and Leah. Their new album is entitled Blues for Breakfast. Here's a nice rock and blues track called Blues Man.

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Their new album is called Blues for Breakfast, and we heard Blues Man. 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When we first got a hold of the brand new Grateful Dead release, Fillmore Auditorium, San Francisco, California, July 3rd, 1966. Woo, 60 years ago, I thought, you know, the sound's probably not going to be very good, is it? The audio won't be that great. Well, I'm happy to be wrong. It's phenomenally good considering it's 60 years ago that this was recorded. Certainly one of their earliest live recordings that we know of. Again, it's the Grateful Dead, Fillmore Auditorium, San Francisco, California, July 3rd, 1966. Available on a double CD and a 3LP set. And we have a couple of tracks here. And of course, in your early days, you don't necessarily have a lot of material written already, although there are a number of original tracks in this collection. I thought we'd listen to a couple of nice cover versions, beginning with Ron Pigpen McKernan on the vocals for Big Boss Man.

0: Not a huge audience back then, but it was 60 years ago. The Grateful Dead on Blues Deluxe. Music from the brand new collection, Fillmore Auditorium, San Francisco, California, July 3rd, 1966. Sounding pretty good back then, too. It's a double CD and three LP collection, and we listened to a couple of nice tracks there. Of course, covers, Don't Mess Up a Good Thing. Phil Lesh and Bob Weir handling the vocals on that one, and then Ron Pigpen McKernan and the band's cover of Big Boss Man. Those two tracks and many more especially fine good ones are on this brand new collection. It's Fillmore Auditorium, San Francisco, California, July 3rd, 1966. And courtesy of Dead.net, we've got some of the double CD sets and a couple of the three LP sets to give away. If you'd like to get in on the contest, maybe win something, grab a postcard, or put a 3x5 card into an envelope. Jot down clearly and carefully, please, your name, your address, tell us where you hear Blues Deluxe each week. And we'll make it very simple this time. Just put down Fillmore Auditorium, 1966. Fillmore Auditorium, 1966. 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I'm Dave Johnson with the Best in Blues. 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
0: With Blues for Everyone, every week, I'm Dave Johnson with the Best in Blues on Blues Deluxe. Jovan Webb's new album is entitled Son of a Sinner. Here is Pull 'Em In.
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0: The band is Spirit, from the collection Time Circle, 1968 through 1972, and All the Same. And Jovan Webb has a new album called Son of a Sinner, and we heard Pull 'Em In. I'm Dave Johnson with the Best in Blues. This is Blues Deluxe.
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1: Seems like a great place to be, the Road of Love, in your show this time with the music of P.K. 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
10: Here's the latest Bemidji area weather forecast from the Z99 Weather Center.
11: With your forecast, I'm Corey Hartman. For tonight, showers and storms possible. Some could be strong. Lows around 67. Mostly sunny, 87 for Monday. Clear Monday night with lows in the mid-60s. Sunny and warm Tuesday, highs around 90. 91 and sunny for Wednesday. If you're looking for a new place to live, stay, work, or play, check out Worthington, Minnesota. It's worth a look.
12: It's 79 degrees right now.
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9: Here's the latest Bemidji area weather forecast from the Z99 Weather Center.
10: With your forecast, I'm Corey Hartman. For tonight, showers and storms possible. Some could be strong. Lows around 67. Mostly sunny, 87 for Monday. Clear Monday night with lows in the mid-60s. Sunny and warm Tuesday, highs around 90. 91 and sunny for Wednesday. If you're looking for a new place to live, stay, work, or play, check out Worthington, Minnesota. It's worth a look. Currently, 78 degrees.
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9: Here's the latest Bemidji area weather forecast from the Z99 Weather Center.
10: With your forecast, I'm Corey Hartman. For tonight, showers and storms possible. Some could be strong. Lows around 67. Mostly sunny, 87 for Monday. Clear Monday night with lows in the mid-60s. Sunny and warm Tuesday, highs around 90. 91 and sunny for Wednesday. If you're looking for a new place to live, stay, work, or play, check out Worthington, Minnesota. It's worth a look.
11: Right now, 77 degrees.
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9: Here's the latest Bemidji area weather forecast from the Z99 Weather Center.
10: Partly cloudy with a little smoky haze from those wildfires today. Our high right around 87 this afternoon. The wind out of the north at 5 to 15. Tonight down to 64. Tomorrow, sunshine with a high of 89. 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I'm meteorologist Sean Cable. 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

0: The wait is almost over. 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
5: Here's the latest Bemidji area weather forecast from the Z99 Weather Center.
6: Partly cloudy with a little smoky haze from those wildfires today. Our high right around 87 this afternoon. The wind out of the north at 5 to 15. Tonight down to 64. Tomorrow, sunshine with a high of 89. 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I'm meteorologist Sean Cable. 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
9: 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Well, as you know, it's going to be a hot one here today. No question about it. We'll get more into the forecast. But wow, it's something else to wake up to the steamy windows. Say, 75 degrees already here this morning. And yeah, humidity is up there, like dew points at 73. Now, pretty much anything over 50, you start to feel the humidity a little bit, and 60 is pretty bad. 70 is, and that's where we're at today. Hey, let's throw in some patchy smokes, a real possibility here later this afternoon, too. So we'll keep an eye on that throughout the day, but a hot, steamy one getting up to about 87, it looks like, here. This afternoon. We'll see. Hey, Alan Parsons Project on the way. Just moments to Blue Oyster Cult's going to kick this set off here this morning. Again, it's 75 degrees already here this morning. 99.1.

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0: Z99, Northern Minnesota's classic rock station. Very, very good morning to you. Yeah, we got Alan Parsons going back there as well. And it's a Blue Oyster Cult. And, of course, Aerosmith here this morning. And, yeah, some of the patchy smoke might return here today. We'll see. They're saying like 2 o'clock-ish, maybe. We'll start to know, you know, early afternoon type of deal. So into the overnight, patchy smoke is possible as well. Yeah, to go along with that 87 degrees and high humidity. Yeah, lovely. And tonight, down to 64, so a little cooler, but high's going to get up near 90 again tomorrow. Sunshine on Tuesday and a southwest wind at 5 miles an hour. And remains mostly a southwest wind into Wednesday, into Thursday as well. And hot conditions this week. High's going to be right around 90 degrees. And into this weekend, we're getting down to the mid-80s. Getting down to, at least. Yeah. A scorcher here to close out July already. Holy cow. 74 actually went down a degree here this morning. Good to have you. We've got Coffee District's Matty Stone coming up next.
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0: We're talking with Matty Stone from the Coffee District here, South Shore of Lake Bemidji, and cold brews.
7: Yes.
0: Great time, summertime.
7: Yeah. I have a cold brew every single morning.
0: Do you?
7: Yeah, every day. It's
0: favorite?
7: My coffee of choice.
0: What's your favorite?
7: Ooh, brown sugar.
0: Brown sugar?
7: Brown sugar cold brew with oat milk.
0: Nice.
7: Yeah.
0: Nice. You've got so many offerings in the cold brew
7: Yeah.
0: world. Yeah.
7: Most popular, of course, Boyfriend Material, cold brew, that has been number one seller throughout this season. But also, you know, banana wafer, blueberry pancake, if you want to try something different, a little more fruitier.
0: Yeah.
7: Yeah.
0: Sounds good. I make a cold brew at home.
7: Yes.
0: Too, and let it, you know, do its thing for 24
7: yeah.
0: hours.
7: Yeah.
0: How do you do that specifically for listeners?
7: Yeah, of course. So if you want to make cold brew at home, we our shop uses a ratio of 1 pound per 1 gallon of water. So obviously we love our cold brew to be quite strong. Mm-hmm. So, you know, that's the fun part about making it at home is you can kind of change what you want, right? If you only want to use 0.7 pounds per gallon, you can kind of get the notes you want out of it. And yeah, you can let it cold soak for 24 hours is how we do it. But, you know, you can also do as little as 16 hours. So you can kind of make it to your preference.
0: Right. And you've got a great deal on Sundays for beans.
7: Mm-hmm. $3 off per pound.
0: The Coffee District, the official coffee of the Z99 Morning Show, located on the south shore of Lake Bemidji, right on Paul Bunyan Drive Southeast. 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

0: Z99, Northern Minnesota's classic rock station. There's some Lover Boy. I heard from David Bowie as well. Good morning to you. It's going to be a hot one again today, and we're going to throw in some smoke for fun, it looks like. Yeah, there is a chance of some patchy smoke moving in after, well, they're saying like after 2 o'clock today. High near 87, northwest wind, anywhere from 5 to 10, some patchy smoke into the evening, and a low down to 64, and then sunshine, a high near 89 on Tuesday, into Wednesday, sunny, and a high near 92. Thursday, it looks like sunshine too, high near 90 degrees. There's a slight chance of some showers and thunderstorms into Tuesday. So currently sitting at 73 here downtown.
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1: Morning.
0: What's up, Kev?
1: Well, it was hot this weekend.
0: Oh, my gosh. Yeah, I decided to make like an outdoor pizza type of thing, you know, a hot oven type of deal. Ooh. And yeah, I'm like, no, I'm in the mood. I'm making pizza. I don't care. And then yesterday, I'm like, no, I'm smoking ribs. That's just what's going to happen. And I'm just thinking, this is an average day in South Carolina in the summer. We can smoke ribs.
1: That is true,
0: right?
1: Yeah.
0: So yeah, mission accomplished, I guess. Yeah.
1: Okay.
0: They're all gone. Anyway, that's what I had one of those weekends where I did nothing.
1: Oh,
0: I literally just worried about cooking.
1: Oh,
0: it was great.
1: Yeah.
0: First time in a long time.
1: Well, good for you.
0: Yeah. How about you?
1: Well, I got, you know, the fun stuff. Got to go to the dump. Got to go to recycling.
0: What an opportunity.
1: Got to install a water heater, a water softener, you know, all the usual.
0: Oh, okay.
1: Yeah. Did all that and battled some bees. So, you know.
0: Oh. Did you get bit?
1: No.
0: Or stung, I should say?
1: No.
0: Okay.
1: Not this time.
0: Knock on wood.
1: Did a couple weeks ago before I decided how I was going to attack the whole thing.
0: Okay. Well, yeah. And here we go. August just around the corner here.
1: Yeah.
0: Yeah. And they're searching for water.
1: Right.
0: At some point here pretty soon.
1: No.
0: Right. Boy, we got a good rain shower there, too, on Friday night, didn't we?
1: Yeah. I got about an inch. Ooh. My place. So.
0: Some storms. I know a buddy that was out at Stony Point where that storm came bombing across Cass Lake. And, some trees down and, windows broken, hail damage.
1: Oh, boy.
0: Yeah. Yeah. It was pretty nasty for some on Friday night. So, hopefully,
1: right.
0: But everybody's okay. I didn't hear any
1: bad
0: stories, but still. What a mess. Just a mess again.
1: It's always, cleanup.
0: Cleanup. Right.
1: Yuck.
0: All right. What's going on in the world of the Twins, for instance?
1: Well, the Twins won. They took 2 out of 3 this weekend over the Athletics. They scored 6 times in the first 2 innings yesterday, got an 11-8 win. I think they lost like 2-0 Saturday, got a 2-0 win, or 2-0 on Friday, got a 2-0 win on Saturday,
0: okay.
1: Then 11-8 yesterday. So Ryan Jeffers had 3 hits, 3 runs driven in. Cody Clemens, Ryan Kreidler each had 3 hits. Connor Prelip went 5 2/3 innings, allowed 1 run on 2 hits. And the Twins are back to being semi-interesting again at 3.5 out of first and a game out of the wild card spot.
0: Yeah, cool.
1: So they're playing Kansas City next, so that, potentially another series win and maybe whittle away a little bit more.
0: Yeah.
1: So that's what we're going to see, I think, from here on out the rest of the season.
0: Trade deadline's coming up.
1: Is it Friday?
0: Is it Friday? Yeah.
1: Yeah. Okay. We'll see.
0: It's a nervous week for Twins fans.
1: Yeah, unless we're just beat down enough that it doesn't matter anymore.
0: Buckle up, baby.
1: Yeah.
0: You never know.
1: Yeah, you don't. You do not.
0: It won't be a sell-off like last year. They don't have anything to...
1: Not really.
0: No, they don't. Well, not that they don't have anything. I think they have they got a couple players people are interested in.
1: Yes.
0: Ryan Jeffers being one, too.
1: Mm-hmm.
0: And we'll see.
1: Yeah. Meanwhile, the rookie, PGA Tour rookie Jackson Koivun, got his first championship of his career as a PGA golfer at the TPC Twin Cities course in Blaine.
0: Mm-hmm.
1: He had a 5 under 66 yesterday, a 10 under 61 on Saturday. Scotty Scheffler.

0: Schaefer put on a charge yesterday. He shot an 8-under-63, ended up in second. But still, he was three shots behind Koivun. So Jackson Koivun wins it in the Twin Cities.
1: Nice.
0: And speaking of golf, the 102nd Birchmont tees off this morning at the Bemidji Town and Country Club. 2 days of qualifying. Today's qualifying is the first round of the men's execs and senior divisions, with second round tomorrow. The only rounds of qualifying today for juniors 12U and 17U, and the women's and masters division will have their only round of qualifying tomorrow before match play begins Wednesday at the Town and Country Club. And the number one seeded Bemidji Centaur Legion baseball team at the Substate 12 tournament, after winning their opener, lost the next two to Moorhead and then a 6-5 elimination loss to Alexandria Friday. Lead changed hands four times before Alex scored the go-ahead run in the sixth. And Heaton Brodino went 2-for-4, three runs batted in. But the Centaurs finished the year with a record of 23-6.
1: Okay.
0: And that's what's going on.
1: Thank you, sir.
0: You bet.
1: All right, Kev Jackson and some sports. It is at 7:06, and traveling Wilburys kick off the hour. Some Def Leppard on the way here, too. 99.1.

0: Z99, Northern Minnesota's classic rock station. There's music from Def Leppard, Traveling Wilburys as well. Good morning to you. We've got Billy Idol on the way, too, and it's the news this hour, brought to you by the JCS Shop in Shevlin and Nye Bottling in Bemidji. Tom Lucas and the news.
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0: Z99 Northern Minnesota's classic rock station, rocking the cradle of love there. We got a chance for you to win here coming up. We've got Little Caesars Trivia Crazy Combo on the line in just a moment. We'll have that for you. Some Leonard Skinner on the way as well here. 99.1.
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0: All right, classic cartoons is where we're going here this morning. Back in 1940 on this day, 86 years ago today, who made his official debut when he teamed up for the first time with Elmer Fudd? Yeah, there we go, in a Warner Brothers cartoon. That's enough of a hint. Probably, I don't need to give you much more than that. 99.1, you're live on the air, you know the answer?
4: Porky Pig.
0: Not Porky Pig. Thanks for giving us a call. Not Porky Pig. Good guess, though. Back in 1940, who made his official debut when he teamed up for the first time with Elmer Fudd in a Warner Brothers cartoon? 99.1, you're live on the air. You know the answer?
5: Bugs Bunny.
0: Bugs Bunny. Yeah, you got it. Bugs Bunny. The cartoon was called A Wild Hare. Yeah. Who's this?
5: Chad.
0: Hey, Chad. Hey, Chad. How are we doing today?
5: Great.
0: Good, good. It's not smoky out in Bena there yet, is it?
5: No, it ain't too bad over here.
0: Okay, good, good, good. I know it's supposed to be coming in later today. Yeah, so we'll see how bad that's going to be. Chad, hold the line here, will you?
5: Will do.
0: Yeah, well done. Yeah, it was the first cartoon with Bugs Bunny in his final redesign, basically, instead of the earlier, much more goofy-looking Bugs. And if you've ever seen that, you look, even when you're a kid, you're like, what, this isn't right. Or when a cartoon voice changes, you're just like, wait a second, that's not Fred Flintstone. What are we talking here? Yeah. But Bugs debuted on this day, 1940.
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0: Z99, all right. Congratulations to Chad. Bugs Bunny classics, too. And mentioning this to Chad, too, I said, when you watch them back when you're older, too, you have kids or maybe you got grandkids and they're watching Looney Tunes, you do kind of realize, holy cow, is that violent? Roadrunner and Coyote, Tom and Jerry, too. Bugs, even sometimes. You're like, wow. I don't know. I don't remember it being that way when I was a kid. I don't know. Just thought Bugs was funny. It's Smart Aleck, eh? It's Leonard Skinner here for you. Good news of the day on the way in just moments, about 15 minutes away from that, and some Joan Jett coming up here, 99.1.

0: Z99 Northern Minnesota's Classic Rock Station. Bob Seger and some Joan Jett and old Leonard Skinner in there as well. Good to have you here this morning. Got the good news of the day on the way in just a moment. How about this? Seattle police are they're looking for two guys who climbed over the glass wall at the Space Needle on Friday and jumped. Yeah, they just jumped over the edge. They had parachutes, thankfully, and they parachuted down about 600 feet from the structure. Here are the witnesses basically talking about it. Yeah,
1: they burst through the door, and at first I was like, "What the heck?" So they kind of like shoved past me and Emerson. So I was like, "Well, what the heck is going on? Like, why are you pushing past me and my kid?" They were running towards the glass, and they jumped up. And that's when Jacob was like, "They're climbing up! They're climbing up!" And I'm like, "Oh my God, go watch Emerson go!"
0: And they're gone, and they landed and took off and. Nobody knows who they are yet. Maybe. We'll see. We've got the King of the Road Trailers with the forecast here today, and it's going to be a hot one here. We're going to get up to near 90 degrees. Patchy smoke, though, might return here this afternoon. Yeah, and northwest wind around 10. Patchy smoke this evening as well, low down to 64. No prediction as far as that smoke goes for Tuesday yet. They're pretty careful. The smoke forecasts are very difficult, and so they stay within about 12 hours for the most part. Sunshine, though, on Tuesday, high of 89, a light breeze out of the southwest. Clear on Tuesday night down to 66, and then sunny and hot again on Wednesday, high near 92 on Wednesday. Wow, and 71 currently.
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0: Z99, Northern Minnesota's classic rock station. All right, so some of the good news making the rounds today includes Punch the Monkey. You've heard of Punch the Monkey, yeah, viral sensation. It turned one yesterday, and he got a lot of cards. He's growing well, good health, and now playing with others, and for better or worse, less attached to his plush orangutan toy from IKEA. That's what made it so popular, that it dragged around a doll all the time. And the zoo official says he's less and less turning to the orangutan doll. He's communicating with other animals and that type of thing, and playing with other baby monkeys now. Okay. Speaking of animals, how about this? A small dog had been missing since 4th of July and finally was rescued after witnesses spotted this dog swimming alone in the San Francisco Bay and being attacked. Yeah, an aerial assault by seagulls, basically. The dog's name's Prieta, and reportedly it bolted after being scared by fireworks on the 4th of July and just took off, and they couldn't find her, and it was struggling to stay afloat, actually, when these seagulls were kind of going after it, but everybody's okay, and they rescued the dog and got it back to its owner. Holy moly, that just sounds stressful. And a 101-year-old woman named Eloise Marinato recently opened up about the secret to a long life, and she advises people to stay away from politics. Yeah. Have a stable home. Stay active with people. All good advice. And there's always a wrinkle advice in here somewhere, right? You hear this, like she says, have a spoonful of Nestle malt extract every single day. Yeah, just I'm not going to do that. I'm just not going down that road. And she says, keep your license as well. Eloise had it and put down those bloody phones and talk to each other and grow a plant, she says. There we go. 101 today. Happy birthday. It's Black Crowes, 99.1.

0: 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It's 7:52. Interesting. You know, we have Sammy Hagar's Top Rock Countdown every Saturday night at 9 o'clock, as you may know. And Sammy, a lot of fun. He and David Lee Roth, though, over the years, there's been jabs both sides. David Lee Roth actually canceled all of his tour dates except one. He didn't give a reason why, but there's rumors that it was just low ticket sales, and he's received a surprise olive branch from Sammy Hagar. So Sammy posted a video to Roth saying, I hope you're well. I hope there's not a physical problem. Honestly, Mike Anthony and I love the fact that you've been out there supporting the greatest band in the world that we were both a part of. He even invited Roth to join his Las Vegas residency in September and said, quote, "Hey, join us, sing a couple songs, MC the dang show, whatever you want to do, come on out." It should be pretty darn entertaining if both of us are out there. Anyway, hope you're well. You know, and Sammy also emphasized the importance of real music like Van Halen and an era of AI and on down the line. And as of last night, apparently Roth has not responded to Sammy's offer. But this is going to be pretty interesting to take note of, I think, and to see if it actually happens. You know, that's a sellout. That's a guarantee. Because even as Sammy's expressed, you know, kindness, could things blow up on stage? I don't know. But that'd be cool. If they just go out, just play the music. Have a good time, right? That's what it's about. Anyway, a forecast here is brought to you by Beltrami Electric, and we're going to get hot again here today, near 90. If you haven't had enough, we've got more for you this week. A northwest wind less than 10. Patchy smoke is possible here later this afternoon into the evening as well. Low down to 64. Tuesday, sunshine and a high near 90 tomorrow. Sunny and flat out hot. Wednesday's high near 92. Currently, we're sitting at 71 here downtown. And Kevin, some sports on the way.
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0: Now, apparently, he's going to Philadelphia. They may have other pieces and so forth. It might be very exciting for the Philadelphia fans to have. He's a great player, right?
1: Yeah.
0: An all-time guy.
1: Oh, yeah. No doubt.
0: But not in his prime.
1: All-time leading scorer. No, definitely not in his prime.
0: Not in his prime, but, you know, can he offer up something? Maybe. I don't even know how many minutes does he play.
1: That's a good question. Yeah, he's, he's been playing in the NBA since he was, like, 17, 18 years old.
0: Oh, okay.
1: He's 41 now.
0: Okay.
1: It's a lot of minutes.
0: Yeah.
1: A lot of court time.
0: Hmm.
1: So, but, you know, he can still score.
0: Yeah. Well, I mean, you know? He can still shoot.
1: Yeah.
0: Right?
1: Yeah. Just
0: not as quick.
1: No.
0: You know, and all those things.
1: Right.
0: Anyway, that was a big storyline,
1: mm-hmm.
0: right?
1: Yes, right. It was.
0: What else you got for us?
1: Well, I've got the Twins beating the A's yesterday, 11-8. So they took 2 out of 3 from the Athletics. And they're now 53-54. That puts them 3.5 out of first in the Central and a game back in the wild card. So Cody Clemens, Ryan Kreidler each had 3 hits. Ryan Jeffers had 3 hits, drove in 3. Pretty good start by Connor Prelip. He went 5 2/3, allowed 1 run on 2 hits. So Twins are staying just close enough to keep it somewhat interesting.
0: Yeah.
1: Then they got Kansas City tomorrow. And Kansas City's not great, so they can theoretically put up a few wins this week, too.
0: Kansas City's had a terrible year.
1: Yeah.
0: Expectations were they'd be turning it around by now. And then if Bobby Witt's not in the lineup.
1: Yeah.
0: Oof, not much to see here.
1: No.
0: Yeah, really.
1: No, I know the Twins are kind of in it, but I just don't see a lot of people coming out to the ballpark for games like this.
0: No.
1: And they haven't this year. They haven't this year.
0: Unless there's a promotional giveaway where everyone shows up early.
1: Right, something like that.
0: To get that shirt.
1: Yeah, or the Dodgers are in town.
0: Or the Dodgers,
1: right. The Yankees, the Red Sox. Mm-hmm. But, yeah. What else we got going on? At TPC Blaine, PGA Tour rookie Jackson Koivun won for the first time in his career, winning the 3M Open in Blaine. He fired a 5-under-66 yesterday after a 10-under-61 on Saturday. Now, Scottie Scheffler made a run yesterday. He shot an 8-under-63. He ended up in second, 3 strokes behind Koivun, but the rookie, the story of that tournament. What else we got going on? Speaking of golf, we've got the 102nd Birchmont underway today at the Bemidji Town and Country Club. So today and tomorrow will be qualifying. We have 2 rounds of qualifying for the men's executive and senior divisions and single days of qualifying for the junior 12U and junior 17U today, and the women's and masters tomorrow. And then Wednesday, everybody's into match play. So that's underway at the Town and Country Club today. Local baseball, we had the Bemidji Centaurs in the Sub-State 12 tournament. They were hosting it as the number 1 seed, but they got eliminated in the elimination round Friday, falling to Alexandria 6-5. Heaton Bredina was 2-for-4 and drove in 3. They finished the year 23-6. We had our town belts.
0: They were out on Friday?
1: They were out on Friday.
0: Oh, yeah, because they had lost to Moorhead, too.
1: On Thursday, yeah.
0: Right. Wow. Okay.
1: So,
0: tough one.
1: Yeah. Mm-hmm. Bemidji Blue Ox were in action on the road Friday. They got a 6-4 win at Ada. Connor McNallen homered and drove in 4. Jack Lundquist, 7 innings, 1 earned run on 2 hits and 12 strikeouts. Bemidji Bucks, a 6-5 win over Wahpeton Friday. Will Zellman had a walk-off walk. Cam Justice, Ty Lundin each drove in 2, and then they had a 17-7 win over Roseau yesterday. Dylan Wakezo, 3-for-4. Lundin homered, and the two Bemidji teams square off against each other at BSU Ballpark on Wednesday. And one final note, Minnesota Youth Hunters have until August 14th to apply for special deer hunt permits in state parks. The interest is strong in these. They're awarded through a lottery because demand often exceeds the number available. So it's open to young hunters ages 12 to 15, designed to give kids the experience outdoors and help manage deer populations. They're urging families to set up accounts in the new electronic licensing system before the application deadline, which, again, is October 14th. And you get more information on the whole thing at the DNR's website. And that is what's going on.
0: Beauty. Thank you, sir.
1: You bet.
0: All right. See you back here in a little bit.
1: All right.
0: Some rush on the way with Kev. That comes up about 8:20. Chance for you to win a gift certificate to our Big Deals Online store. Yeah, check that out. We got the cars on the way. Kansas coming up here. Bob Marley and the Wailers. Classic.

0: Z99, Northern Minnesota's classic rock station. All right, then Kansas Cars, Bob Marley in there as well. We've got Kev Jackson rushing down the hall here. It's rush time. Yeah, chance for you to win. We're going to speed up a tune. Oh, sorry. So it's... Oh, I was... Sorry, Classic Rock Connection.
1: Yeah, you're confusing me, man.
0: I know. And Rush is tomorrow, and yes. I've got that. So I got to get my Classic Rock Connection one out here. Sorry about that.
1: You just wanted to get through this week real quick. I know. Skipping right over Monday.
0: Yeah, like you do, right?
1: Yes.
0: Oh my goodness. Yeah. No, I got it. It's here. I just got it in the wrong file. There we go. That's what I had. I had Rush's completely backwards. It's all good. Okay. We'll do that tomorrow. Yeah, no problem.
1: Okay, thank
0: you. So we'll do this one instead.
1: All right.
0: Anyway, chance for you to win a Classic Rock Connection. It's the same prize. It's a $5 gift certificate to our Big Deals online store. Of course, you can stockpile those if you like to, and then what have you. Again, once per month, you can win the $5 gift certificate. We're sharing the wealth here a little bit. It's a Classic Rock Connection. Here we go. You ready, Kev?
1: I'm ready.
0: All right, boom. What could that be from those two tunes? Again.
2: Walking in the park just the other day, baby.
0: You got it. I was wondering if you'd get the second tune, but you got it.
1: Yeah. Oh, yeah.
0: Well done. Well done. Yeah. Hey, 218-444-ROCK. So what is the one common word from both of these tunes? That's what we're looking for here.
1: Mm-hmm.
0: Kev already has it.
1: Yeah.
0: So. Got to play catch up here. 218-444-ROCK, and good luck to you.
2: Walking in the park just the other day, baby.
0: All right. You know both the bands?
1: I do.
0: You do?
1: Mm-hmm.
0: All right. Very good. Let's see if our caller does here. 99.1, you're live on the air. You know the Classic Rock Connection here.
3: Is it Mountain?
0: It is Mountain.
1: There
0: yeah.
1: We go.
0: Well done. Very well done. Now, can you name the bands or the songs?
3: Let's see, Mountain Hop, and I'm not sure the other one.
0: Yep. Kev?
1: Well, it's Ozark Mountain Daredevils.
0: You got it.
1: If you want to get to heaven is the name of the song. And then, yeah, Misty Mountain Hop by Led Zeppelin.
0: You got it. Yeah, well done. Who's on the line here?
3: This is Jay.
0: Hey, Jay?
3: Yeah.
0: Okay. Yeah, sorry, a little connection there here, Jay. We'll put you, hang on tight, and we'll get some more information from you, too, and get that gift certificate to you. Yeah. Mountain, the winner. Actually, it's surprising how many we went to about a dozen songs with either Ozark Mountain Daredevils or just flat out Mountain, right?
1: Mississippi Queen.
0: But let's say Blues Travelers, The Mountains Win Again, Rocky Mountain Way.
1: Oh, wow.
0: Joel Walsh, Jackie Blues, of course, and if you want to go to heaven, Over the Mountain, Ozzy.
1: Oh, yeah.
0: Yeah. Okay. Man on the Silver Mountain.
1: I don't know that one.
0: Rainbow.
1: Oh.
0: And Wild Mountain Honey. How about that?
1: Is that Steve Martin? Steve Miller?
0: Yeah, Steve Martin. I don't know. He might sing it, too.
1: He might.
0: But Steve Miller did.
1: Yes, all right.
0: You got it. All right, we'll see you back here in a bit, Kev.
1: All right.
0: Right on.
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0: 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All right, so we've got some Led Zeppelin, some Ozark, Mountain Daredevils on the way in just a moment. 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

0: Z99, Northern Minnesota's classic rock station. Classic Rod Stewart there, and some Heart, Ozark Mountain Daredevils in there as well. Mixing it up a little bit here this morning. Now, it's going to get hot again here today. The humidity, is that something else? Hey, when you wake up in the morning and the windows are just, steamy. And that's the deal. We're going to get up near 90 again here today. A light breeze out of the northwest. It'll be less than 10. We could see some patchy smoke moving back into the area here later today, too. So just a heads up, afternoon and then into the evening, it's possible. Low down to about 64 on the overnight tonight. And then tomorrow, again, sunny and high near 89. Looks like Wednesday, sunny and even hotter, 92. 92 degrees, barely a breeze on Wednesday. Whew. 73 here downtown, and we roll on. Foreigners on the way.
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0: Z99, Northern Minnesota's classic rock station, Led Zeppelin, Van Halen there, and Foreigner as well. Good morning. It's 8:58. To Kev Jackson, some sports on the way. 2 hour nonstop classic rock. Up next,
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0: Z99, Northern Minnesota's classic rock station, Kim Jackson Sports. Well, LeBron James, where is he going?
1: Well, yeah. It's get to talk about that on High Noon today, I'm guessing.
0: Oh, I hope not.
1: Well, he's going to Philly.
0: I just don't care.
1: A certain Sixer fan down the hall is going to be very happy about that.
0: I just don't care.
1: I don't really care either. Honestly,
0: I know it's a big sports thing to track these guys, and LeBron usually has a weekend special dedicated to where he's going next,
1: right?
0: And in big ESPN show. Oh, gosh, I just for me, it's just.
1: Yep.
0: It's that part of the NBA that I just don't get. The overhype off the court stuff all the time, And I just don't get it.
1: They're trying to keep up with the NFL, trying to get the coverage the NFL gets in the offseason, I guess.
0: Okay.
1: I'm sure that's part of it.
0: Part of it.
1: Mm-hmm. But he's going to be a Sixer. Don't say, oh, wow, well, looks like the Sixers are going to be favorites now. I don't think that.
0: No.
1: But no. Whatever.
0: We'll see. We'll see what kind of impact he has. Maybe for a year. Who knows?
1: Uh-huh. And I honestly didn't think if the Wolves landed him that was going to make them that much better. Mm-hmm. I'm still not sure LaMelo Ball is going to make us that much better. But we shall see.
0: I have no idea. I have no idea.
1: Yeah.
0: You'll have to tell me.
1: There's there's a lot of baggage when you bring in LaMelo Ball.
0: Okay.
1: His dad.
0: Ah. And, yeah, one of those situations.
1: Oh, yeah.
0: Okay.
1: So that's when I heard that, I go, oh, great. Now I got to deal with him.
0: Well, you don't have to.
1: I don't have to. No, not
0: personally.
1: But anyway, so he's going there. Meanwhile, the world continues to turn. The Vikings open trading camp this week.
0: Mm-hmm.
1: I'm sure NFL, all over the NFL training camps are opening this week. So that's starting to happen. We'll start to hear talk about how many reps, JJ took, how many reps Kyler took, who looks good, who was with the first team.
0: My favorite My favorite is usually after the first preseason game and, some third or fourth string linebacker had a couple of sacks and just an incredible game. And there's this big story about him in the Star Tribune. And here's his backstory. And then he's cut on Thursday.
1: Yeah.
0: Because
1: he sacked a third string quarterback against a third string offensive line.
0: Yeah.
1: Yeah.
0: Yeah, less and less of those games that we have to watch, right?
1: Yeah, what are you down to 3?
0: Is that it?
1: I think so. Mm-hmm. I think it's only a matter of time. It'll be 2, and we'll have 18 regular season games.
0: I know that fear of getting injured, but, man, didn't it look like on opening night versus Chicago last year that J.J. McCarthy could have used a few more snaps in the preseason?
1: It sure did.
0: Under center?
1: Yeah.
0: I mean, they couldn't snap the ball on time. Could we at least,

0: on that in practice?
1: Yeah.
0: Or these preseason games? That was puzzling to me.
1: There's a lot of puzzling things. And you know what? With the fewer games and nobody wanting their starters to get hurt, nobody giving their starters much reps in preseason now.
0: No.
1: The first few weeks of the NFL season in general looks kind of amateur hour.
0: It does look sloppy.
1: Yeah,
0: and that's where you get some of those upsets in the first couple of weeks, too. Great point that you make there, too, because I still remember, you know, the 98, 99 teams that were so very good for the Vikings, too, Chris Carter and Randy Moss and so forth. They played the entire first half. And in one of the preseason games, I think it was Chris Carter and Randy Moss begged Dennis Green, can we start the third quarter?
1: Yeah.
0: You know, which never happens today. I mean, that's just not going to happen. And Denny let them have another one drive in the third quarter, too. So I think people that bought those preseason tickets probably felt like, oh, this is, we got a whole half of our starters here. This is pretty good.
1: Hey, not anymore.
0: Not a chance.
1: Couple drives, maybe. Couple drives. And some of them won't start. Some of them won't see the field in the preseason, you know. So, anyway, I expect we will see Kyler Murray and J.J. McCarthy in the preseason, but not much.
0: We'll see.
1: Yeah.
0: The Vikes' schedule is third place in the division last year. And so, I mean, obviously not as tough as Chicago's, but I don't know. I have no idea where this team's going to go, and a lot of it rests on the quarterback play and neither of the two that they have.
1: Right.
0: Do I trust a lot going into the season, right?
1: Agreed.
0: We just don't know.
1: Yeah. All right. Twins were in action. They beat the A's yesterday, took 2 out of 3 from Oakland. So they are within 3.5 of first and 1 game of the final wild card spot. And they'll be taking the day off today before Kansas City's in for a 3-game set Tuesday, Wednesday, Thursday. We had a rookie, Jackson Koivun, winning his first ever PGA Tour event at the 3M Open at TPC Twin Cities. Had a 10-under on Saturday and then another 5-under, and that kept Scottie Scheffler away. Scottie Scheffler made a big run yesterday, got to within 3 strokes, ended up finishing second. But it was Jackson's day yesterday in the Twin Cities. And locally, we had the Bemidji Centaurs eliminated from the Sub-State 12 tournament. They fell in the elimination quarterfinal Friday to Alex 6-5, so they finished the year 23-6. Blue Ox got a 6-4 win Saturday at Ada. Bucks won twice, beat Wahpeton 6-5 Friday and Roseau 17-7 yesterday. Those two teams, the Albemidji, another Albemidji showdown. I think they must play 3 or 4 times a year, but this, I believe, will be number 3 Wednesday night at BSU Ballpark. And, of course, at the Bemidji Town and Country Club, Birchmont is underway today. Qualifying rounds in the men's, the executive, and senior divisions today and tomorrow. There is one round of qualifying for the two junior categories, 12U and 17U. That's today. And one round of qualifying for the women's and masters divisions, and that is tomorrow. And everybody's into match play on Wednesday, and that's what's going on.
0: All right. Thank you, sir.
1: You bet.
0: All right. Kev Jackson has got the sports course every morning and plays the classic rock in the evenings here on 99.1 as well. We've got 9:09 go time here for an hour nonstop classic rock. We'll have that coming up for you in just a moment. Again, it's all brought to you by Coca-Cola of Bemidji.
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0: Z99 with Fleetwood Mac, Norman Greenbaum just before that. And good morning. I'm Steph. I hope you're having a great day. Hope you had an awesome weekend. We're going to have good stuff on the way as far as classic rock goes. The Clash followed by Steely Dan right after this. So you're listening to Z99.
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0: Bob Seger and the Silver Bullet Band, Doors just before that, and more good stuff before we get to the new now. We're with you two right after this. You're listening to Z99, you guys.
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8: Here's the latest Bemidji area weather forecast from the Z99 Weather Center.
9: I'm meteorologist Rodney Price. Sunshine and patchy wildfire smoke aloft into the afternoon. Northwest winds, highs in the upper 80s. Tonight, that smoke will dissipate a little bit more. Partly cloudy skies, mid-60s. Sunshine close to 90 on Tuesday. Don't wait to love your bathroom again. 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Currently 80 degrees.
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0: You're starting to feel it. Your eyes are starting to glaze over and your stomach is discussing its dissatisfaction. 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

0: Z99 with Heart. Just before that, it was Great White. And I am Steph. Good afternoon. Hope you're having a fabulous day. Hope you're having a fabulous summer, as a matter of fact. One of my favorite events of the summertime around these parts, Beltrami County Fair. It's happening next month, August 12th through the 16th at the fairgrounds just north of Bemidji off of Highway 71, featuring food and the rides and the games and the animals, right? But also the grandstand action, the motocross and the rodeo, all part of Beltrami County Fair, August 12th through the 16th. More classic rock for you next with Van Halen. 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
3: When you first saw her, she was out walking her dog. You didn't notice her at first, but when you finally did, it was too late, because at that moment, you were speeding. She was out walking her dog and only had a second to let go of the leash. 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
10: Here's the latest Bemidji area weather forecast from the Z99 Weather Center.
11: I'm meteorologist Rodney Price. Sunshine and patchy wildfire smoke aloft into the afternoon. Northwest winds, highs in the upper 80s. Tonight, that smoke will dissipate a little bit more. Partly cloudy skies, mid-60s. Sunshine close to 90 on Tuesday. Don't wait to love your bathroom again. Call Bath Planet at 800-329-4115. Currently 86 degrees.
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0: Z99 with Tears for Fears. Good afternoon, you guys. I'm Steph reminding you, National Night Out happening right around the corner, Tuesday, August 4th. 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

0: 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Good afternoon. I hope you're having a great Monday as far as Mondays go, right? We're going to have the Dragon Boat Fest happening in a few days. Thursday, it all starts with an all-day taco fest. 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
9: Here's the latest Bemidji area weather forecast from the Z99 Weather Center.
10: I'm meteorologist Rodney Price. Sunshine and patchy wildfire smoke aloft into the afternoon. Northwest winds, highs in the upper 80s. Tonight, that smoke will dissipate a little bit more. Partly cloudy skies, mid-60s. Sunshine close to 90 on Tuesday. Don't wait to love your bathroom again. 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

0: Z99, there's Skinner, Northern Minnesota's classic rock station. What is going on? Welcome to the show. Zach with you. Beautiful Monday. A little bit too hot for my taste, but we kind of got a sweltery week ahead of us here. I'm just going to keep those ACs going on full blast. But I hope you had a great weekend. Back in the old grind today, and what do we got? Well, a lot of people that were going to see The Odyssey in theaters, but turns out could have just went to social media to check that out. We'll go through a new skincare routine from South Korea that's got people turning heads. And we all know that Jimothy has taken the world by storm and has been. But we're going to throw it back to the OG that stole our hearts back in February. He's a birthday boy. Nirvana, coming up next, 99.1.
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0: Z99, there's The Who, Northern Minnesota's classic rock station. Afternoon, it's Zach, and The Odyssey has just been destroying the box office for the past, week or so. And I think it's going to be a little bit better once that worldwide release takes in effect next month. But there was a high-quality bootleg of it that got posted on X, actually, if you can believe that. I mean, I know things get around to, different sites that people can download it from, but this is the first time hearing of it actually being just thrown up on social media. There was a tweet that went viral Saturday, which prompted millions of people to go check it out within a few hours. High quality version of it, too, which just blew my mind. But, of course, if everybody else caught wind of it, then the big wigs did too. Eventually replaced it with a takedown notice, and the account was suspended. But, I mean, that's basically it. Just kind of a slap on the wrist. I don't think the person who put it up actually got into any trouble, which I don't know how that works. But, hey, for a little bit there, people saved themselves a few bucks on the ticket price. Tom Petty and the Heartbreakers, they're up next on 99.1.
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8: Here's the latest Bemidji area weather forecast from the Z99 Weather Center.
9: I'm meteorologist Rodney Price. Sunshine and patchy wildfire smoke aloft into the afternoon. Northwest winds, highs in the upper 80s. Tonight, that smoke will dissipate a little bit more. Partly cloudy skies, mid-60s. Sunshine close to 90 on Tuesday. Don't wait to love your bathroom again. 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Currently 89 degrees.
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0: Z99, there's Donnie Iris, Northern Minnesota's classic rock station. There's a new trend, a fashion trend, growing with Gen Z right now. They're called fold-over jeans, and they're designed with an undone open fly appearance. Yeah, it just looks like you forgot to zip up after you went to the bathroom, and they're pretty dang popular, flying off the shelves. Now, of course, you can get the cheaper pairs for like $35, or you can go all in for the luxury pair at about $1,200. What's the difference? I have no idea. But of course, you got parents that are like, what the heck, man? This doesn't make any sense. But then some of them being like, well, you know, every generation kind of has its own fashion rebellion. I think back to when I was in middle and high school, it was kind of the ripped jeans look was really, really big. You could buy them, just right off the shelves, looking all torn up, and they were pretty cool. Or what I did is I just went to a thrift store and pick up $3 jeans and then just sit in my backyard and tear them up myself. Saves you a couple bucks and you look cool while you're strolling down the hallway, man. Until you look back 10 years later and go, man, that was dumb.
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0: Z99, there's Three Doors Down, Northern Minnesota's classic rock station. How's it going, Zach, with you? Back in February, we saw the rise of an internet sensation. Oh, baby monkey Punch. And the one that carried around that little stuffed orangutan doll because none of the other monkeys wanted to hang out or talk to him. Oh my gosh, so many people just openly weeping for Punch. But things have gotten better now. He's socializing a little bit more. And he celebrated his first birthday yesterday. Yeah, man. Officials at the zoo that Punch is staying at said that he got about 2,500 birthday cards from people all around the world. 2,500. Which leads me to ask the question, Punch, are you going to just put all of them in a box and keep them for 3 decades, or are you going to throw them away? More importantly, any money in there? I'm just asking the serious questions here, the ones we all want to know. Van Halen coming up next, 99.1.
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0: Queen on Northern Minnesota's classic rock station. It was on this day back in 86. They played a show in Budapest, Hungary, and became the first Western act to do so since Louis Armstrong in 1964. And they were in about a 22-year drought before Queen came in and went, okay, all right, we got you, Hungary, we got you. It's about that time. Your good news this afternoon brought to you by the Good Life Cafe, Park Rapids.
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2: Z99, all right, some of the good news making the rounds this afternoon. How about this? A small dog missing since the 4th of July was rescued after witnesses spotted it swimming alone in the San Francisco Bay. So the dog's name is Prieta and reportedly bolted after being scared by fireworks on the 4th. And Prieta also endured an aerial assault by an organized gang of seagulls, which... while struggling to stay afloat, somebody noticed her in the water and saved her. She was okay. Sounds wild, yeah, but she's back with her family after missing since the 4th of July. Some good news. 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
10: When I was growing up in Alabama, we didn't have cowboys. 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
12: I'm meteorologist Mace Michaels. Partly cloudy tonight, patchy smoke, lows in the mid-60s, warm and muggy. Hazy sunshine, hot and humid tomorrow, a high not too far from 90. A mix of sun and clouds, a slight chance of showers and storms for Wednesday. Hot again, highs low 90s. Lakes, great food, and friendly faces. It's all in Worthington, Minnesota, and it's worth a look. Currently 89 degrees.
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0: 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Their world tour coming to Shakopee August 8th. They'll be playing at the Mystic Lake Amphitheater, and we're making our way towards 5, which means in an hour of nonstop rock for you. Yeah, it's brought to you by Paul Bundy Communications and powered by the GigaZone. Just after 5, we'll get some dinner ideas from the supper club. 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

0: Z99, David Essex on Northern Minnesota's Classic Rock Station. How's it going? It's Zach. Got to give you some advice here on your skincare routine, okay? You can throw away those lotions and potions and whatever else have you that you use in the morning, because all you need to do is look to South Korea for some inspiration here. Now, it's an injectable treatment that they're calling RE20. Helps you rebuild healthier looking skin, reduce those crow's feet, and even tighten up pores a little bit. And those that do it say their skin looks smoother and more youthful within weeks. That's pretty dang good. Only downside is that, well, it uses donated human skin from cadavers. So if you can kind of look past the whole having dead people stuff in your face, then you'll be good to go. It'll make you look younger. Yeah, better than lathering stuff on your face every morning. Just go for the shot, man. You'll be right as rain. We got some Judas Priest coming up, 99.1.
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0: Z99, it's Tom Petty and the Heartbreakers, Northern Minnesota's classic rock station. What's up, it's Zach. Want to put this on your radar here. It's already going to be next Tuesday, the 4th. Boys and Girls Club of the Bemidji area having their National Night Out event. 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It's going to be a family fun event. Bounce houses, a dunk tank, first responder vehicles, and a whole lot more. Maybe there they'll teach you how to talk, which I apparently need. Well, that's going to be next Tuesday, August 4th, National Night Out. We got David Bowie next, 99.1.
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13: Here's the latest Bemidji area weather forecast from the Z99 Weather Center.
14: I'm meteorologist Mace Michaels. Partly cloudy tonight, patchy smoke, lows in the mid-60s, warm and muggy. Hazy sunshine, hot and humid tomorrow, a high not too far from 90. A mix of sun and clouds, a slight chance of showers and storms for Wednesday. Hot again, highs low 90s. Lakes, great food, and friendly faces. It's all in Worthington, Minnesota, and it's worth a look. Currently, it's 85.
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Z99, there's the Stones, Northern Minnesota's classic rock station. And that's it for me. I'm Zach signing off. I hope you have a great rest of your night. And you will if you keep it locked in, because Kev is going to be in next, rolling with you for the rest of this evening. I'll catch you tomorrow afternoon. Same time, same place, 3 o'clock here on Z99. As I leave you, I'm going to be airing out my dirty laundry. 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